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The street is quiet, but the music plays on. 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

0: clear and comfortable this evening. We fall through the 70s and the humidity continues to drop. Mainly clear, cooler overnight, lows in the low 60s. On Saturday, increasing clouds with a few showers and storms developing from the west, mainly afternoon. And it will turn a little more humid tomorrow, highs in the mid 80s. Mostly cloudy Saturday night with scattered showers and storms and a low near 70. From Eyewitness News, I'm meteorologist Stacy May.
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0: clear and comfortable this evening. We fall through the 70s and the humidity continues to drop. Mainly clear, cooler overnight, lows in the low 60s. On Saturday, increasing clouds with a few showers and storms developing from the west, mainly afternoon. And it will turn a little more humid tomorrow, highs in the mid 80s. Mostly cloudy Saturday night with scattered showers and storms and a low near 70. From Eyewitness News, I'm meteorologist Stacy May.
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0: clear and comfortable this evening. We fall through the 70s and the humidity continues to drop. Mainly clear, cooler overnight, lows in the low 60s. On Saturday, increasing clouds with a few showers and storms developing from the west, mainly afternoon. And it will turn a little more humid tomorrow, highs in the mid 80s. Mostly cloudy Saturday night with scattered showers and storms and a low near 70. From Eyewitness News, I'm meteorologist Stacy May.
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This is Floydy and Slip, your weekly hour of Pink Floyd. I'm Craig Bailey. This is show 1574. Coming up on this broadcast, From the Dark Side of the Moon, Floyd from Adam Hart and Mother, and a momentary lapse of reason. Got some solo stuff this hour, Rick Wright, Roger Waters. Also our Floydian slip-up when we play something not by the Floyd, but something with a connection. Be listening for that. Let's start out this week with music from Wish You Were Here.

0: discipline remains mercifully.
1: Yes, and neither would you, Derek, this star nonsense.
0: Yeah, yeah.
1: No, it is it.
0: I'm sure of it.

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Doesn't hear the engine sing. But in the cockpit's techno glow behind the Ray-Ban shine, the kid from Cleveland in the comfort of routine scans his dials and smiles.

0: hour of music by Pink Floyd every week. You're listening to Floydian Slip, show 1574. I'm Craig Bailey. Roger Waters there from 92's Amused to Death album. Roger, of course, co-founder of Pink Floyd. Late Home Tonight, part one. A quick instrumental in there from Obscured by Clouds. From 72, we had When You're In. And we began the show this week with the rare instance, I think it was the only instance, somebody check me on that, of a Floyd track with lead vocals by someone not in the band. Have a Cigar from the 75 Wish You Were Here album. It's Roy Harper singing lead. Roger Waters intended to. He tried. They gave it, a few takes, and they, for whatever reason, weren't quite happy with the way it was sounding. Roy Harper was producing his own album in the same facility and was procrastinating quite a bit, hanging out in the studio with Floyd, putting off his own work. And somebody suggested, I think it was Roy, let's have Roy give it a try. And they did, and that was the version that they used. Now, we do have the Roger Waters version. They put that on some compilation recently in the last 10 years or so. So we do have a Roger Waters version, but the one that we know, the original, Roy Harper. Roy's got a birthday this week. Evenly divisible by 5. The next best thing to evenly divisible by 10. We'll play Roy Harper on this week's Floydian Slip coming up later. Also coming up on this show, we've got music from Adam Hart Mother, solo stuff by Rick Wright, and music from A Momentary Lapse of Reason. That's next.
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10: mainly clear, cooler overnight, lows in the low 60s. On Saturday, increasing clouds with a few showers and storms developing from the west, mainly afternoon, and it will turn a little more humid tomorrow, highs in the mid 80s. Mostly cloudy Saturday night with scattered showers and storms and a low near 70. A few showers end Sunday morning, then gradual clearing, and it will turn less humid. Highs will be near 80. From Eyewitness News, I'm meteorologist Stacy May.
0: Where the final cut is just the beginning. 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

0: An hour of music by Pink Floyd. Every week, this is Floydian Slip, show 1574. It's the band live at Nebworth from the summer of 1990. When they put out the Nebworth album shortly after, there were only a couple of tracks by Pink Floyd on there, Comfortably Numb and Run Like Hell. The concert was a multi-artist event. But when they put out the later years box set, we got the entire set that Floyd did at that performance. They've also since put it out as a standalone disc. The Great Gig in the Sky, going back, of course, to Dark Side of the Moon. Also in that set, One Slip from A Momentary Lapse of Reason.
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0: Atom Heart Mother, released in 1970, was the album which finally convinced the world of the latent power of Pink Floyd.
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0: Greetings, Pink Floyd. This is Floydian Slip, show 1574. I'm Craig Bailey, and that is this week's Slip Up, not by Floyd, but a track somehow related. Mentioned that Roy Harper had a birthday this week, turning 85 on the 12th of June. Roy Harper there from Valentine, 1974, track called Forever. Roy Harper we know as the vocalist on Pink Floyd's Have a Cigar, the track that started the show this week. There's a couple of other Floyd connections, actually, to Roy Harper. He co-wrote Short and Sweet on the David Gilmour solo album from 78. Peter Jenner, one-time manager of early Pink Floyd, produced some of Roy's material, including Valentine, the album from which we took that. And this one, I'm pretty certain of. I can't cite my source, but it was Roy Harper and an incident at a music festival that Roger Waters witnessed, which I believe inspired one of my turns on the Pink Floyd album, The Wall, later portrayed by Bob Geldof in the film The Wall, where he destroys his hotel room. That was inspired by something that Roy Harper did, I believe, at a music festival. Again, can't cite my sources, but I read that somewhere. Happy birthday to Roy Harper. Hats off to Roy Harper, 85 on the 12th of June. From Adam Hart Mother, we had If and Rick Wright's solo. From Broken China, his 96 album, we had Breaking Water and Night of a Thousand Furry Toys.
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0: An hour of music by Pink Floyd every week. You've been listening to Floydian Slip, episode 1574. Pink Floyd recorded in Miami, 1994, Astronomy Domini. Used to have it as a track on the Take It Back EP from 94, now part of the later years box set, came out 7 years ago now. Took a lot of those tracks that we knew as, you know, B-sides and EP selections, and they've made them all available in the box set. We used to be so cool because we had collected all of these EPs and, you know, whatnot, put all of that effort into it, and then they just threw them all together and put them on a box. Now we're, everybody is as cool as everybody else now, I guess. It's good, I suppose. Abiza Bar before that. Pink Floyd from the 1969 soundtrack of More. That's it for this week's broadcast from the Dark Side of the Moon. I'm Craig Bailey. A special broadcast next week. We're going to give a listen to the music of sax player Dick Perry. Dick Perry passed away last month. He was 83, and his work was instrumental, no pun intended, in the sound of Pink Floyd, especially from Dark Side of the Moon and Wish You Were Here, a show devoted to Dick Perry coming up on next week's broadcast. You can find program number 941 from the archive available for your listening pleasure this week. Originally aired the week of April 21st, 2014. Details on how you can listen to past programs of Floydian Slip are online at floydianslip.com. 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
12: Mainly clear, cooler overnight, lows in the low 60s. On Saturday, increasing clouds with a few showers and storms developing from the west, mainly afternoon. And it will turn a little more humid tomorrow, highs in the mid-80s. Mostly cloudy Saturday night with scattered showers and storms and a low near 70. A few showers end Sunday morning, then gradual clearing, and it will turn less humid. Highs will be near 80. From Eyewitness News, I'm meteorologist Stacy May.

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2: Clear, cooler overnight, lows in the low 60s. On Saturday, increasing clouds with a few showers and storms developing from the west, mainly afternoon, and it will turn a little more humid tomorrow, highs in the mid 80s. Mostly cloudy Saturday night with scattered showers and storms and a low near 70. A few showers end Sunday morning, then gradual clearing, and it will turn less humid. Highs will be near 80. From Eyewitness News, I'm meteorologist Stacy May.

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2: 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We're your

Mainly clear, cooler overnight, lows in the low 60s. On Saturday, increasing clouds with a few showers and storms developing from the west, mainly afternoon. And it will turn a little more humid tomorrow, highs in the mid 80s. Mostly cloudy Saturday night with scattered showers and storms and a low near 70. A few showers end Sunday morning, then gradual clearing, and it will turn less humid. Highs will be near 80. From Eyewitness News, I'm meteorologist Stacey May.

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Mainly clear, cooler overnight, lows in the low 60s. On Saturday, increasing clouds with a few showers and storms developing from the west, mainly afternoon. And it will turn a little more humid tomorrow, highs in the mid 80s. Mostly cloudy Saturday night with scattered showers and storms and a low near 70. A few showers end Sunday morning, then gradual clearing, and it will turn less humid. Highs will be near 80. From Eyewitness News, I'm meteorologist Stacey May.

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8: Mainly clear, cooler overnight, lows in the low 60s. On Saturday, increasing clouds with a few showers and storms developing from the west, mainly afternoon. And it will turn a little more humid tomorrow, highs in the mid-80s. Mostly cloudy Saturday night with scattered showers and storms and a low near 70. A few showers end Sunday morning, then gradual clearing, and it will turn less humid. Highs will be near 80. From Eyewitness News, I'm meteorologist Stacy May.

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0: Increasing clouds today as it turns warmer and humid. We'll see some scattered showers and thunderstorms developing later in the afternoon. An isolated severe storm can't be ruled out with a high of 87. More scattered showers and thunderstorms tonight. And again, an isolated severe storm will be possible, a low down to 69. Any lingering rain will end around daybreak on Sunday. And then we'll see gradual clearing through the day Sunday as it turns breezy, cooler, and less humid with a high of 79 degrees. Have a great weekend from Eyewitness News, your weather authority. I'm Chief Meteorologist Wayne Hart.
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0: Welcome, everyone. This is Renee Cobb, and you are listening to a special edition broadcast of Overtones Live, presented by Listen Locally Tennessee. This week, we are on the road coming to you from Nash House Southern Spoon and Saloon in Music City, USA. And let's give it up for Nash House. Thanks to all of you for joining us this evening as we present an incredible array of talent right here on this beautiful stage. And tonight, we have a very special singer-songwriter showcase featuring musicians who are living and working in Music City, USA, honing their musical craft in front of most wonderful and appreciative audiences like this one. Tonight, we are kicking off our fourth year at Nash House, and you're going to hear some familiar Overtones voices with our Nash House all-star musician cast this evening. I'm going to introduce who you will hear tonight, and then I'll let them do a short intro in round one of three of our songwriter rounds. First up, we have Michael Ryan Vance. Let's give it up for Michael, everyone. Next, the radio audience will be hearing from Haley Martin. Let's give Haley a round of applause. And third, you will hear Jackson Denno. Let's give Jackson a big hand. So, Michael, since you are on this end of the stage, we get this musical party started with you. Please introduce yourself to our listening audience. What are we going to get to hear on Overtones Live this evening?
1: All right. Well, my name is Michael Vance. I am actually a sort of a Nashville native. I'm from a town right outside of Nashville called Watertown. And I've been playing here in town full time since like 2009 now. So, I'm one of the old guys now, apparently. It's weird. Anyway, so this first song I'm going to do is called Hometown Woman. It is actually from some of the guys that originally taught me how to play, and this is going on the new album. It's a little more bluesy than what you guys are probably used to hearing for this.

So I learned one thing during that. I learned a lot during that song, but one thing I'll tell you. I'm the least talented guitar player you will hear tonight. But we'll make it through. Michael, that was so good. Gotta get out of my head before I start my song. My name is Haley Martin. I'm so excited to be back here on Overtones Live. I am a Nashville artist, but I was born and raised in Kentucky. Born in Eastern Kentucky, raised in Western Kentucky. And I've got a lot of sassy, man-hating songs up my sleeve, but I'm in a more sentimental era right now. The song is called Down to the Bones, and it's coming out on May 8th. Excited to share it with you all.

0: Yeah. All my songs are in E, just so you guys know.
1: We ready? Oh, yay. Okay. Let's see. We're switching up the playbook. We're doing it. All right. My name is Jackson Denno. It's great to be here. It's great to be back. I've been in Nashville for four and a half years. Is that right? Sounds right. Living the dream. I play on this beautiful stage about four nights a week. I'm on the worship team at my church, the songwriting team at my church. Church runs a lot of my life these days. It's great. So a side effect of that is I put out my debut record this past fall, and it's just a bunch of hymns. It's a bunch of reimagined hymns, because I find that most hymns sound very old. We spice some up a little bit. I'm gonna start out with one of those.

0: Thank you, guys.
1: Okay. Man, that sounded good. I like that. I was trying to play along a little bit. I don't want to get too in your way.
2: Let's keep that up.
1: All right. Once again, my name is Michael Vance. So this song is called My Kind of Crazy. Back in 2013 and 14, I had a band, was in a band called Down Day. And we actually had a lot of pretty cool stuff going on. They couldn't decide. The band ended up splitting up ultimately because they couldn't decide, not the band, but the people we were trying to get booked by couldn't decide where to put us. I'm sure you've heard that story 1,000 times, but we had a lot of heavy rock going on, and we had a lot of country going on. Our lead singer at the time was from Arkansas, and so he was like super deep, like red dirt country voice over top of like Nickelback, which is kind of, it was wild what we were doing. But anyway, this is one of the songs from that.

0: Man, that was good. That line, because she's the wildest flower that ever grew. That's good. All right, I'm going to do a sassy song. I don't know why my voice just cracked. I'm not nervous.
1: Give me 2 seconds.
0: You're good. Okay, this next song is a little bit of a sassy one. If you've ever heard the phrase, it's the mountain that makes the man. My friend Haley and I, Haley Verhollen, we were talking about what makes a woman, and there's a lot that makes a woman, but we decided that it's the high road that makes a woman. So this is called The High Road. My name is Haley Martin. Hope you like it. It's coming out sometime this year, probably.

0: All right, so I was looking at my repertoire in preparation for this and realized that there's really only one song that I've written in its entirety since the last time I was on Overtones. So that's probably something I should play is what I'm thinking. So that was an easy choice. I don't know if this song really has a name yet, but I've been calling it Stars. So if that's what you want to call it, I'll accept it. That would be great.
1: Yeah.
0: That would be great.

0: Thank you, guys.
1: Once again, my name is Michael Vance. So this next song is called The State I Was In. I wrote it actually about this time last year, and I was in a really weird place mentally. I was like really bummed about like getting older and trying to continue to be in the music industry, which is a weird, weird thing to do. And I also, just a couple years ago, got married, so things have changed. And yeah, things have changed in that world too. I like to tell my wife all the time that I was 19 until I got married. So I didn't get married until I was 33. And so I was basically a big child running around the world, spending every dime that I made, not saving money, not thinking about anything else but myself. And then I got married, and then I started reflecting, and I was like, man, is that really the type of person I've been for the past 15 years almost? So, anyway, that's where this thing came from, and it's a little insight into what life on the road can make your brain do to you.

right. 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So it's very, very new, and you all are my guinea pigs. And also, there's like a 52% chance I'll mess it up. But you'll never know. It's also a really vulnerable song as musicians and as like just anybody in general. Trying to do something that you really care about, make art. You get to a point where you just like feel all this pressure and you feel like it's got to give at some point. Something's got to happen. And this song started off as a really desperate prayer, and now it's called Something's Gotta Give. My name is Haley Martin. Thank you so much for letting me sing to you.

0: Ja, sag mal.
1: All right. We've made it. Thanks for listening, guys. 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Time after time. She hasn't gotten sick of me yet. All right. I still haven't moved on from wanting to play this song every chance I get, so we're just gonna keep running it back. Feel free to jam with me. You know this. You'll find your way around it. There's three chords to it.
2: What key?
1: Less than 17 like last time. 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
1: Hey, this seems like a great place to end this edition of Overtones Live, coming to you from Nash House Southern Spoon and Saloon Show, Listen Locally Tennessee Edition, with guest stars Michael Vance, Haley Martin, and Jackson Ditto. Let's give a big round of applause for all these wonderful singer-songwriters with us here tonight. Let's also give it up for sound engineer Jackson, who has been performing double duties this evening as a guest star and also working sound for us. A big hand for all the amazing staff here at Nash House. So until next week, we are working in concert with wonderful show places like Nash House Southern Spoon and Saloon each and every week to bring you the best the great states of Kentucky and Tennessee have to offer their music fans, reminding you that where words fail, music always speaks. 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

0: Increasing clouds today as it turns warmer and humid. We'll see some scattered showers and thunderstorms developing later in the afternoon. An isolated severe storm can't be ruled out with a high of 87. More scattered showers and thunderstorms tonight. And again, an isolated severe storm will be possible. A low down to 69. Any lingering rain will end around daybreak on Sunday. And then we'll see gradual clearing through the day Sunday as it turns breezy, cooler, and less humid with a high of 79 degrees. Have a great weekend from Eyewitness News, your weather authority. I'm Chief Meteorologist Wayne Hart.
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0: Owensboro. Hello, everybody. Welcome into another edition of Undiscovered Country. I'm Rick Jones. If you like twin fiddles, steel guitars, opera stars, along with your gospel music, you will love our program. Now, let's get started. 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Now, I'm

town, but he stood out. He stood strong, no doubt about that. Chad Bushnell right here on Undiscovered Country. Scotty Inman's got that song called Broken Man Can on Undiscovered Country. Twin fiddles, steel guitars, and Opry stars, you'll find them all right here on the program. Here's Scotty Inman.

Scotty Inman for you right there, and nobody helps a broken man like a broken man can right here on Undiscovered Country. Well, you know, Monday rolls around every single week, it seems like. Jonathan Bond's got a song called Monday Workday. Jonathan Bond on Undiscovered Country. Come on, Jonathan.

0: Gracie Pike for you right there, and Don't Treat God Like a Wishing Well. Coming up, Shellum Klein, Haley Newman, Victoria Stillman, and Daryl Baker.
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3: Panther Radio. Weekend weather. Increasing clouds today as it turns warmer and humid. We'll see some scattered showers and thunderstorms developing later in the afternoon. An isolated severe storm can't be ruled out with a high of 87. More scattered showers and thunderstorms tonight. And again, an isolated severe storm will be possible. The low down to 69. Any lingering rain will end around daybreak on Sunday. And then we'll see gradual clearing through the day Sunday as it turns breezy, cooler, and less humid with a high of 79 degrees. Have a great weekend from Eyewitness News, your weather authority. I'm Chief Meteorologist Wayne Hart.
4: 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Well, you found the right station. 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
0: Shellum Klein is here with his song about how about you, Shellum Klein, on Undiscovered Country. Come on, Shellum.

Shalom Klein doing that one for you right there, and I'm happy in the Lord. How about you right here on Undiscovered Country? Well, you've got to keep breathing in and breathing out and enjoy the view. Here's one for you from Haley Newman called Enjoy the View on Undiscovered Country. Pull up a chair, stay a little while.

That's Haley Newman for you right there. Breathe in, breathe out, enjoy the view right here on Undiscovered Country. I'm Rick Jones. If you like twin fiddle, steel guitars, and opera stars, you've come to the right place. I've got a bunch of them for you. Put on your cowboy boots, your belt buckles, and your Bibles, and stay right here. Victoria Steelman has a song called When I Hear His Name. Victoria Steelman on Undiscovered Country.

Victoria Steelman for you right there. When I hear his name right here on Undiscovered Country. Music for the entire family. We've got it for you. Mom and Dad, Grandma, Grandpa, the boys or girls, fast or slow. We've got it all. Here's Daryl Baker and that song of his about the bridge. Daryl Baker on Undiscovered Country. Come on, Daryl.

0: Daryl Baker for you right there, singing about the bridge. Jesus is the bridge over all your troubled water. Hey, stay close. Coming up, Mike Leichner, Michael Knight, Heather Thomas Van Deeren, and Dave Edwards. They're all up next.
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Eichner for you right there. America, I'll stand up for you. You've done it for us for 250 years, and we'll stand up for you. Well, let's head down to the deep in the heart of Texas. We have Michael Knight in a song called I Know a Carpenter. Michael Knight on Undiscovered.

Deering for you right there. Ain't no room for no rocks or stones or nothing, not even pebbles in my pocket. 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Twin fiddles, steel guitars, opera stars. Here's one right now. How about Dave Edwards? A little more like Jesus. 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Dave Edwards, everybody.

0: Dave Edwards for you right there, and I just want to be a little more like Jesus. Coming up, the Tony Cannon compilations, also something from the Marlowe Brothers.
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0: And we get back into the music with this one right here for you from the Tony Cannon compilations, one called Narrow Road. There's a wide road, there's a narrow road. Which one will you take? The Tony Cannon compilations. On Undiscovered Country.

from the Tony Cannon compilations, The Narrow Road, The Narrow Gate, right here on Undiscovered Country. I mentioned a couple of brothers coming up, the Marlowe brothers. First up, Greg Marlowe. Everybody smiles. This will put a smile on your face. Greg Marlowe.

Greg Marlowe doing that for you right there. In Gregory's World, everybody smiles right here on Undiscovered Country. Well, here comes Greg's brother, Warren Marlowe, with Peace Be Still. Warren Marlowe, everybody.

This is Stained Glass Bluegrass, and getting the music underway this hour, the Marshall Brothers and High Road. Jimmy Martin on the way, the Lonesome River Band. Next, it's Stephen Curtis Chapman from his album Deeper Roots, Where the Bluegrass Grows. Here's Victory in Jesus.

0: The Stonemans, here on Stained Glass Bluegrass, Turn to Jesus. There were 22 kids in that family. Pop Stoneman raised several of them to be his fellow musicians. They had a TV show. Early on, I can remember as a little girl watching Donna Stoneman and Ronnie Stoneman and thinking, wow, that is so great. Because I grew up around bluegrass, my dad played, and it was just all around me, and always admired the Stonemans for taking the music far and wide. Hope you enjoyed that gospel song. Again, it was called Turn to Jesus.
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3: Increasing clouds today as it turns warmer and humid. We'll see some scattered showers and thunderstorms developing later in the afternoon. An isolated severe storm can't be ruled out with a high of 87. More scattered showers and thunderstorms tonight. And again, an isolated severe storm will be possible, a low down to 69. Any lingering rain will end around daybreak on Sunday. And then we'll see gradual clearing through the day Sunday as it turns breezy, cooler, and less humid with a high of 79 degrees. Have a great weekend from Eyewitness News, your weather authority. I'm Chief Meteorologist Wayne Hart.
0: Here's Marty Rabin on Stained Glass Bluegrass and I See God.

Dr. Ralph Stanley with Jesus on the Main Line here on Stained Glass Bluegrass. My name is Cindy Baucom. I certainly appreciate you being tuned in. It's always an honor to be behind the control board when it is time to play gospel music. I do appreciate you joining me. Hope you're enjoying the songs of faith and inspiration. Going to those two brothers next from Coburn, Virginia, the McReynolds brothers, better known as Jim and Jesse. Jim and Jesse and the Virginia Boys, God Put a Rainbow in the Clouds.

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4: I'm Cindy Bauckham, and I have Tony and Heather Mabe next. You might remember Heather as Heather Berry when she started in music very young. But she and Tony have been married many, many years now. Well, not many, many. Let's just say many years now. We'll leave off one many. But they now work together in a group called Red Camel Collective. And this was Junior Sisk backing band on the road. And when Junior would take time off the road, Red Camel Collective would perform. And they started gaining so much momentum, they needed to have their own band. Junior Sisk, for his final year of touring this year, has reassembled a new band, but he wished all of his former band members well. They're all great friends. But this goes back to a duet album by Tony and Heather Mabe. I'm Saved and I Know That I Am.

Jerry and Tammy Sullivan with Brand New Church on Stained Glass Bluegrass. And before that, we heard Rodney Dillard and the Dillard Band. Have the Statler Brothers next. I always loved their variety show growing up, and they always ended the show with a gospel song. Here's the Statler Brothers and Just a Little Talk with Jesus.

The brother-sister duo of Tim and Molly O'Brien, Down to the Valley to Pray. Thank you for being along for Stained Glass Bluegrass this week. I'm Cindy Bauckham, and I have Larry Sparks next. He is willing to save your soul.

0: on Stained Glass Bluegrass from Mount Airy, North Carolina, the Easter Brothers. Hallelujah, our Lord is risen.
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0: I'm your host for Stained Glass Bluegrass, Cindy Bauckham. Thank you for being tuned in. I have time for a few more songs, but again, I want to thank you for joining me. May God richly bless you. Please come back every time Bluegrass Gospel is on the air here on Stained Glass Bluegrass. Blind Boys from Alabama next. 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
4: And I want you to give this young lady a great big head. Cuckoo Taylor! Give her a big hand. All right! We're gonna sing this song together, and I want you to listen to it. I think you'll like it.

big howdy, my friends and neighbors and all my loved ones, too. How about that, friends and neighbors? I'm Jay Armsworthy with Bluegrass on the Bay, welcoming each and every one of you. And I hope you're having a fine day and going to enjoy some bluegrass music right here on Bluegrass on the Bay.

That's a brand new song. Actually, it's an old song, but a brand new CD that we just got in here today. I've been waiting for it, too. It's from Eddie Ortega and Lisa K. Abrams. Name of the album is Old, Old House. And I hope you enjoyed that. We're going to play that Old, Old House again a little bit later on in the program and talk a little bit more about their music. Good stuff. Good stuff. Can't wait to play some more of them. Those guys are just kind of all of a sudden just been discovered. I'm Jay Armsworthy once again with Bluegrass on the Bay. We had that and we had something else. We had Jeff Parker. Jeff Parker has got a new CD coming out soon, and that was a single from him. And I hope you enjoyed it. It was entitled I'm in Love, and I'm in Love. We're all in love. It's a good time for love. How about that? Here's David Parmley. We'll talk a little more, play some more tunes and some requests. I got to get over here and check out the Facebook and see if anybody's been talking to me. I haven't been over there yet.

Daniel Grindstaff from his latest album, A Little Goes a Long, Long Way, and it sure does. That's the name of the song, A Little Goes a Long, Long Way. Daniel Grindstaff and the Uptown Troubadours. Nice article on them in the Bluegrass Unlimited magazine for the June issue. We also had David Parmley starting that off with All Dressed Up and Why the Black and Decker Blues by Joe Mullins and the Radio Ramblers. We've got another brand new single. We'll get a couple of brand new singles on right now. The Grascals have a new one, and I hope you enjoy. We're going to give a listen to it right now. Brand new, never heard it, never played it. You got it first, right here on Bluegrass on the Bay.

That's some beautiful singing right there. I really enjoyed that. Lisa K. Abrams singing it for you from their debut album. Tune entitled Old, Old House is the name of the album. A journey of music and faith. That's what they've come to know. And as I said, I just got this in, brand new project. It's not on a label, but I'm going to give you a little history about Eddie and Lisa's story. They come up in a lifelong love of music, and they shared a belief in the power of music to heal and connect. They both come from musical families where the melodies were as common as conversations. Now, Eddie Ortega, he was born and raised in Louisiana. He picked up his first guitar at 5 years old and discovered the dobro at 18. His passion for the dobro led him to the sounds of Mr. Josh Graves that shaped his distinctive sound. And over the years, Eddie has performed with icons like Mike Aldrich for 7 consecutive years. He spent 17 years playing with Carol Bennett and the Bayou Country Boys band. His style of dobro playing, decades of dedication to a craft with deep roots in bluegrass and country music tradition. Lisa K. Abrams comes from Ohio. She started her musical journey when she was 10 years old. She took some piano lessons from her grandmother, and she was always surrounded by a family that lived and breathed music. Sounds like myself. She taught herself the guitar, and she got those skills under the lessons of Roger Hord through high school graduation. She also toured with her family band. She had a band called the Rawson Family for 8 years. And she even received a scholarship in vocal and instrumental education. She's performed across the bluegrass circuit with her late husband for over a decade in the band called Timber Ridge. She also gives private music lessons. Now here's the sweet part of the story, sweet/sad part of the story. Lisa, life had brought them two together, Eddie and Lisa, after they both endured the heartbreaking loss of their spouses. It was a mutual friend that found not only companionship, but a renewed purpose in music. For the past 3 years, they've shared their performances on the social media, and they've had many audiences and that have given them countless requests. Why don't you do an album? This I'm holding in my hand is their debut project. It's a heartfelt collection of songs that have been inspired from family gatherings, the winding roads of life, stories of joy, sorrow, and hope. Each song on this collection reflects the essence of home and the comforting truth that no matter where life takes you, you never walk alone.

was D28 Martin guitar. And by golly, she had the same opportunity. And there's a picture of her in the CD cover playing the same guitar. Lester Flatt's D28 was lent to her to record a couple tunes on the CD. Let's listen to one of those tunes right now that she's using that guitar on. Right here on Bluegrass on the Bay. Here's a tune entitled Riley's Brook.

That's Eddie and Lisa Kay here on Bluegrass on the Bay. Hope you enjoyed it. Mighty fine. Got a song I want to play for you right now. I got a couple of songs I'm going to play. And this is going to feature a group called Bluestone from up in Pennsylvania. And let me get a tune on here by the group Bluestone. They've been together for many years and based their foundation out of York, Pennsylvania. Just heard word of the sudden death of Carol Swam, who played the guitar and the originator of the band, and was an important figure in bluegrass music around the Northern Maryland and Southern Pennsylvania area. We'll talk a little bit more about Carol Swam just a minute here. First, here's a song that was written by the banjo player, Tommy Neal. Carol to sing the lead on one titled The Moonshine Run.

That's a group called Bluestone and Carol Spaum singing the lead for you on that. And let's see, we're going to get a couple more songs from the Bluestone collection. It's on Patuxent Music Record Label. Carol Spaum passed away at 85 years old on June the 4th, 2026. He grew up in northern Baltimore County, graduated from Hereford High School. He continued his education and graduated from the Towson University in education. He was a lifetime educator, storyteller, and a local bluegrass legend. He also owned a store called the Gatchville Store, and he loved antiques and restoration. An avid hiker, greatly enjoyed sharing the history of northern Baltimore County. He's survived by three children, Chris, Jason, and Carrie. Four grandchildren, preceded in death by his wife, Linda, who passed away in 2022. The memorial service will be scheduled at a later date, and it was shocking news, and I know it was shocking news to all the Baltimore, Maryland area folks. He was a big staple up there in that area of Baltimore and knew quite a bit of the Baltimore bluegrass history, the Baltimore barroom bluegrass history. His band consisted of some folks that the in Maryland, Pennsylvania, I'm sure have heard of. Dick Laird on mandolin, Tommy Neal on the banjo, Russ Hooper, famous dobro player. He played with the Country Gentlemen when they first got started. John Glick on the fiddle, Heath Laird, and Jeff Laird. Fine bunch of guys. I've had the pleasure of working with them on stage a time or two, and all good bunch of people. Here's another tune. We'll get a couple more tunes on. Here's one entitled A Step in the Right Direction, right here on Bluegrass on the Bay.

Mighty fine tune entitled A Step in the Right Direction. Here on Bluegrass on the Bay. Got another song I'm going to get up that he wrote. It's one called Jarrettsville, got a little town in Maryland. But I'll give you a little quick history on that. If you never heard of the group Bluestone before, and Carol Swan, he started his guitar picking when he was going to college. He had a roommate in Towson University that had a guitar. He was a little bit shy at first at learning the guitar, but when the roommate was gone, that's when he would pick up his guitar. The roommate had the guitar and would start playing with it. Tinkering on the guitar between classes was the bud that bloomed into a lifelong passion of playing bluegrass music in various groups since 1969. The seed of Bluestone was planted when Swan worked as a teacher 30 years in Baltimore. He met up with a mandolin player by the name of Dick Laird. He was performing at a local carnival. Got to know him through the local music scene and a mutual friend. They joined a group called Keystone, a band that featured Laird that had just formed. This was back in the spring of 1970 when they played their first show. The founding member, Larry Smith, had moved to Ohio. The band Keystone split up. Swan and Laird, they would perform together with other groups throughout the years. And in the 90s, they thought of the idea of forming a new band. And the name Bluestone was a name that they paid tribute to Swan and Laird's formal band, Keystone, which combined with the style of bluegrass music that they played. And they got a few friends, Tommy Neal on the banjo and Russ Hooper on the dobro, as I said before. The band Bluestone consisted of a group of people from all ages. As Carol would say it, it's good to see some folks up there on the stage with of different ages instead of just looking at the old guys. But they've released three albums, and I only have the one that's on Patuxent record label. The band chooses not to perform. Well, they didn't perform a lot, played occasionally a few times a month, and they didn't want to do all the traveling. Hope that you enjoyed a couple of more of the songs. I'm going to feature Carol Swan on tune he wrote, along with Bluestone. And once again, Carol Swan from Pennsylvania in northern Baltimore County passed away of a sudden death on June the 4th, 2026. And I know all the guys in the group Bluestone are really going to miss him. And matter of fact, I was looking at their schedule. They had dates going forward, and I do not have all the details of his death, but I know that the band is mourning the death of Carol Swan. Please keep Bluestone and Carol's family in your prayers. There's one called Jarrettsville.

0: By request, send that out to Mr. Bobby McGill in Hollywood, Maryland. He wanted to hear The Lonesome Old Home by the original ones that did it, the Wilson Brothers. They did a mighty fine job. I hope you enjoyed that very much there, Mr. Bobby. Glad to get it on for you. We had the Flat and Scrug doing The Sun's Gonna Shine in My Back Door Someday, right here on Bluegrass on the Bay. Friends, I hope it's going to shine in your back door very soon. I'm telling you, it's going to be some hot temperatures coming up here in Southern Maryland area. So we hope that we can handle it. Oh, I think we can handle it. Yes, I do. We're going to close out the first hour of Bluegrass on the Bay and come back and give you some more great music. So please don't go away. We got a lot more of it to go. Going to open up the next hour with maybe the Easter Brothers. If not the Easter Brothers, we'll get...
1: 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Both proud supporters of WKWC.
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you like being lonesome? Welcome back to Hour 2 of Bluegrass on the Bay. That's the Earls of Leicester. By request, we're going to send this out to Jay Morgan. Here's the Easter Brothers with one entitled The Heart That Will Never Break Again.

never will. I'm a mandolin-picking son of a gun, and old Red Wrecker's number one, and we can beat them all a-picking, except old Bill. Now David Grisman, he's the dog, he's eating high up on the hog, and there ain't a hall too big for him to fill. It's always been a mystery why he plays everything in a minor game.

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Like old Crosspick and Jesse, he's a hoss. But as long as mandolins are made and bluegrass music's being played, old Bill Monroe is gonna

Lynn, yeah, he burned it up right there. And Red Rector and Jeff Rue Burns, while they were trying to burn it up, they were trying to copy old Bill, but no one could do it except old Bill. I'm going to do that for James Dennis. James Dennis listened in. He wanted to hear that song. He almost stumped me, but I, because he didn't say the artist, but hey, I found it, except old Bill. Now, I remember that song many years ago, a long time ago. The Easter Brothers, Heart That Will Never Break Again, doing that for Jay Morgan. Howdy, howdy, friends and neighbors. Hope you've been listening, and if you haven't, thanks for just joining us. You found us a little late, but hey, we're here. We are here. See if I can find me a Malpass Brothers song for Ann Tippett. She wanted to hear something by them, and I think I might be able to come up with a little something-something. They're going to be coming to a Southern Maryland Bluegrass concert series in November. But we'll talk more about that a little bit later in the summer months. Don't want to burn you out already. And let's see here. I'm going to get the Eddie and Lisa Kay once again. They're going to talk about how many pretty girls are out there. Well, I can tell you there's more pretty girls than one. That is a song that was done by, it's an American folk song. It was done by Lester Flatt and Mac Wiseman, is one of the versions that I remember. This one called There's More Pretty Girls Than One by Eddie Ortega and Lisa K. Abrams.

Oh, we gave you some old-time classic bluegrass numbers there, Friends and Neighbors. That was a Rose Maddox sings bluegrass featuring Don Reno and Red Smiley in the Tennessee Cut-Ups, backing her up on that album. Done back in 1960s, I believe it was, on the Capitol record label. Rose Maddox sings bluegrass. Could you imagine? And she had a voice. You could hear it miles away. We had the Malpass Brothers, send that out to Hand Tippett. Thought I'd give you a little funny novelty number. Is that you, Myrtle? All right. Eddie and Lisa Kay, There's More Pretty Girls Than One. Get you a little segment of some novelty tunes. Here's a group real quick we'll throw on here called Magnolia Drive. Well, we're not going to make it too quick because it's 3 minutes and 26 seconds. How about that? Got it right time good. Here's one called Mountain Rose here on Bluegrass on the Bay.

with Rose Maddox with Each Season Changes You. Let's try this again. Magnolia Drive, Mountain Rose, here on Bluegrass on the Bay. We were going to get it anyway. I might have flip-flopped them, but you got it. Here it is.

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5: We don't put no candy in our bluegrass.

that's the man that can do it, Mr. Jerry Douglas on the dobro with the band The Earls of Leicester. It was an interesting tune that was Josh Graves done up. It's called the Steel Guitar Blues, not Steel Guitar Rag, but the Steel Guitar Blues. Right here on Bluegrass on the Bay, friends and neighbors. I hope you enjoyed it. Mighty fine. We had Pitney and Meyer doing a song that country singer John Anderson had a big hit on called Seminole Wind. Magnolia Drive with Mountain Rose. Once I got it all right there, I got Rose Maddox in there with an extra tune with Each Season Changes You. Hope you enjoyed it. Like to play a gospel song right now. And as I said, we talked about Eddie and Lisa Kay. And she got the opportunity to record with the D28 that belonged to Lester Flatt. And the day that I went in the recording studio to record my gospel CD, it just happened to be there in the studio, and I used it on the whole recording, I believe. And that was really a great, great treat. And here's one of the cuts right here that I did it on. I'm going to send this up to Mechanicsville to Joe and Denise. Said it's about time for a Jaybird song. I love it. Here's a tune entitled I'm Dying a Sinner's Death. This is originally a Roy A. Cuff tune. Stanley Brothers recorded it many years ago, but the version that I received it from was the Johnson Mountain Boys.

that's mighty pretty, mighty pretty. That's the Malpass Brothers, some really early Malpass Brothers, probably one of the first CDs that they recorded. And it was a tune entitled A Picture from Life's Other Side. Hillbilly Fever, The Way It Was, it was the name of the CD. We had Bluestone, once again featuring Carol Swam, singing the lead on that. Tune entitled We Shall Meet Someday. Do that once again in memory of the late Carol Swam, who passed away last week suddenly. And his band knew no word of what they're planning on doing, but he was the core leader of the band Bluestone, and he's going to be missed by many. And by request, something wanted to hear a Jay Armsworthy song, Jay Bird, that's right. Do that for Niece and Pop Pop. Old tune entitled, I'm Dying a Sinner's Death. Well, I hope you enjoyed it, but I'm gonna give you a little something worse than that. We just had a Hank Williams song, and pulled the old guitar out, and I'm gonna do a Hank Williams song right now. And this is a song that get together with a bunch and have a little jam session every couple of weeks. And this one couple always asks for this song. They like to sing, they like to dance to it. So I'm going to try a little Hank Williams number, and I hope Ruth Hall over in Luray, Virginia is listening in, and they enjoy Hank Williams an awful lot, and I'll do this for you if you're listening.

Oh, that's Cody Norris for you, friends and neighbors. Oh, Cody doing it for you one time with one entitled Blue Ain't the Word, featuring the great vocals of Mary Rachel Nally, otherwise known as Sweetie. Friends, we had Danny Paisley with Bluegrass State of Mind. I'm in a bluegrass state of mind all the time. Friends and neighbors, hope you've enjoyed the program. I've enjoyed being here with you. Please come back and join me next week, same time, same place, with Bluegrass on the Bay. Take care. You be safe when you journey.

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0: Tuning in to the old happy bluegrass show, Mountain Ike here.
1: And I'm Uncle Elmo. Welcome aboard.
0: Have we got a festive time lined up for you tonight? And at the end of it all, when it comes to the big climax, we're going to give away some tickets to the Charlotte Bluegrass Festival, Uncle Elmo.
1: All right.
0: Is that going to be fun or what?
1: Oh, buddy.
0: Also, we're going to be talking to Wes Pettinger, our host at the Charlotte Bluegrass Festival, and he's going to give us the scoop on what's going on. It's going to be a great time, and we're going to be playing 9 of the acts that are going to be at the Charlotte Bluegrass Festival. This is really going to be a festival psych-up show, Uncle Elmo.
1: Oh, I'm ready, man.
0: I'm telling you, there's going to be some great acts there, and you're going to hear them right here. And you know it's even better when they're on stage, Uncle Elmo.
1: It sure is.
0: Well, thanks for tuning in to the Old Hippie Bluegrass Show. Stay tuned because we got that big ticket giveaway coming up at the end of the show. But right now, we're going to get it going with a guy that's going to be playing on Thursday, David Mayfield Parade.
1: Daytime Moon. Crank it.

0: Daytime Moon by David Mayfield Parade.
1: And they're playing two times on Thursday, 3:30 in the afternoon and 7:45, because they're going to be opening up for Dan Tominski and his new band, and we got him right here, Uncle Elmo.
0: Here's Old Home Place, live at the Ryman.

0: Man, that's the way it's going to be at the Charlotte Bluegrass Festival, June 25th, Thursday night.
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0: Hubris Came to Town, done by Full Chord, and Billy Strings was helping out.
1: Man, I'm going to start a little bit of a rumor. You know, sometimes Billy Strings shows up where Del McCurry is going to be back playing, you know?
0: Oh, boy.
1: And I don't know if Billy has anything scheduled for that weekend. So, and even if he don't show up, Uncle Elmo, Del McCurry and the Traveling McCurrys are going to be one heck of a show. And we got them coming up here on the show, too. But right now, we're going to play some Kevin Prater, man. And he's going to be there also. Kevin's going to be on Saturday is when he's going to be playing. Let's check it out.
0: Shenandoah Breakdown. Here it is.

0: Shenandoah Breakdown, brought to you by Kevin Prater and his band. Whoo!
1: This is a mighty fine picking, wasn't it?
0: Oh, it was.
1: Kevin puts on a great show, and we've had him in the RV before, too.
0: Yeah.
1: Hey, we're talking about and playing bands that are coming to the Charlotte Bluegrass Festival June 25th through the 27th. And plus, at the end, we're doing a ticket giveaway, man. So you're going to want to hang on. Kentucky Just Us is coming up there. Let's check them out, Uncle Elmo.
0: Wonder how the old folks are at home.

0: wonder how the old folks are at home by Kentucky Just Us.
1: Oh, I'm doing pretty good. Not too bad. How about you?
0: Oh, I am too.
1: Hey, it's about time for that interview with Wes Pettinger, Uncle Elmo.
0: Okay, let's play it.
1: Oh, there it is. Don't you just love my telephone ring?
0: Oh, yeah.
1: Stay tuned, folks. This is good. Hello?
2: Hey, Jerry.
1: Hey, Wes. Can you hear me?
2: Hey, now I can hear you now.
1: Awesome. Good deal. How's it going?
2: Good. Just out here running the roads, trying to make money on the outside to pay for a bluegrass festival.
1: Oh, man. Yeah, you better work awful hard. Hey, folks, it's awesome. I got Wes Pettinger on the phone, and he's heading up the Charlotte Bluegrass Festival in Charlotte, Michigan at the Eaton County Fairgrounds. And I'm telling you, Wes, you got the biggest stars and the best lineup in Michigan bluegrass, man. How did you do it?
2: Well, to be honest with you, Jerry, we had a really good boost from a young fella with a big heart named Billy Strings last year. And he kind of gave us a jump start. We've been working on the festival, of course, for years. I took it over in 2013, but we've been building up to these moments, and Billy was kind enough to come out and play last year, and we had a really good turnout. And in fact, Billy had mentioned that Del McCurry had never been on the stage in Charlotte, Michigan, and so we made that happen for this year for the 54th annual, June 25th through the 27th. We've also got the traveling McCurry, so we've got Del's boys on the docket on the same day, which is pretty exciting as well.
1: Wow. Man, this is so exciting, Wes. I can't tell you how excited I am, and our listeners how excited they are to think that Del McCurry is coming.
2: Everybody, and we're super excited too. And and the kicker on that, Jerry, is on Thursday night. We traditionally haven't had big names on a Thursday night, but we've got Big Dan Tominski band coming in, formerly of the Allison Krauss Union Station, and he spent 20 plus years playing with Allison, and also did the voiceover for George Clooney on the movie Oh Brother, Where Art Thou? So we're excited for that. We've got Larry Sparks on Saturday, another legend in the bluegrass realm, so we're pretty excited, Jerry.
1: Oh, as you should be, Wes. If you pull this off this year and have another successful Charlotte, man, I think you will be nominated for the Festival Promoter of the Year, man.
2: Yeah, I don't know about any of that. I really don't follow the who's this and that. I have enough problems just containing our deal right here at the Eaton County Fairgrounds. But I sure appreciate that. I get a lot of help from our volunteers and kind of my right-hand men, if you will, Blair and Jen Massey. They've been with me since the inception of the festival to get the infrastructure of the ground set, the camping, the ticket, and just try to make it a smooth process and a fun event for the folks.
1: Hey, we'll be back with more of this interview, but right now we're going to play some of the bands that Wes and I were just talking about. Here's the Dan Tominski Band live from the Ryman.

0: you so much. Mr. Dan Kaminsky, coming at you with I Am a Man of Constant Sorrow.
1: That was a great movie. Man, I can't wait to see Dan's show. And I can't wait to see the Traveling McCurries again. I've seen them. What a show they put on.

0: 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Woo!
1: They're going to be doing two shows on Friday, one at 3:30 and then one at 7:45. And then Pappy's coming out. Hell yeah.
0: And he's coming out with cold hard facts. Here it is. Crank it up. Woo!

0: Now, on the camping and all the information, I see on the festival flyer, some folks, especially us older folks, they don't know what that little queue is down in the corner. And they're having, some I've talked to, they're having a kind of a hard time figuring out how to get tickets. But tell us about that little additive you've got on the poster this year.
1: Yeah, well, we have our normal website, SherlockBluegrassFestival.com, and then Sherlock Bluegrass Festival on Facebook, which will direct it to our website to buy tickets. It's also got the schedule of the lineup of bands as well on the website. And then the QR code we have on the flyer, hopefully the QR code will direct it right to our website, which is SherlockBluegrassFestival.com.
0: So for you folks that don't know about that, you just take your phone and you put it over that QR code and up will come the Charlotte Bluegrass Festival link to the website. And I think that really makes it easier to get to the website, don't you?
1: Yes, absolutely. And I'm told on some phones you can just turn your camera on and it's an automatic QR code scanner. Now, don't quote me on that. There's, you know, a million different kinds of brands, phones, and so forth, and Android and Apple. But, yeah, the easiest thing is SherlockBluegrassFestival.com. We've also got a phone number at 269-832-5519 that has information on the phone line, or you can leave a message and or text to that number for information as well. And our camping is $22 per night, starting on Saturday, June 20th. Any campers that come in before that is $25 per night, just a $3 difference.
0: Oh, okay.
1: And the campgrounds, the Heath County Fairgrounds are open 24/7. So if they get there in the middle of the night, we catch up with them the next morning. So it works out pretty well.
0: Now, do you take camping reservations, or is it first come, first serve?
1: Yeah, camping is always first come, first serve, because unfortunately, we don't have camping sites like a campground. It's actually a fairground,
0: uh-huh.
1: And we pack the people in there. But Blair, our camp general, he gets everybody parked in there, no matter how wonky. And we do have electric and water. You know, that's first come, first serve as well. But if that does fill up, Jerry, we've got plenty of surrounding campsites away from the main camping area. So we still have a lot of extra campsites with power and water.
0: Oh, okay. That's good to know.
1: Yeah. And then we'll be having the workshops on Friday and Saturday. So we'll have a songwriter's workshop, you know, banjo, mandolin, guitar.
0: Nice. Who's going to be doing them?
1: No matter whether you're a beginner or whether you're a seasoned professional, everybody can always learn something from and usually we have one of the professional musicians in the workshops helping out as well, and they usually love to do that.
0: Okay, that's awesome. You know, that's great that you do that. We got more coming up with Wes here, but we're going to play some more of the bands that are coming to the Charlotte Bluegrass Festival, Uncle Elmo.
2: Yes, sir.
0: Larry Sparks, he's going to be playing on Saturday. He's going to be closing it out on Saturday night, so that's going to be big, Uncle Elmo.
2: Yep. Well, here's Larry Sparks doing Way Back When.

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Making a living when living was simple with hope.

0: Dick Wynn, brought to you by Larry's Parks. Whew.
1: That's a big hit for Larry right now. That's one of his latest songs out. That's the title cut right there.
0: That's a good one.
1: Larry's playing on Saturday. So is the Kevin Prater Band. So let's check them out. Here's some great Kevin Prater.
0: Moonshine Bill.

0: Kevin Prater Band doing Moonshine Bill.
1: It's a festival. Psych up, folks. And don't forget, call your neighbors. We're having a ticket giveaway at the end of the show. And we want to try to get some folks that never won tickets before. So come on. Let's psych back up with the Traveling McCurries.
0: Lonesome Ornery.

0: back to the interview with Wes Pettinger, promoter for the Charlotte Bluegrass Festival in Charlotte, Michigan, June 25th through the 27th. Let's check this out.
1: And do you still have the kids promotion thing too?
2: Yeah, so what's happening is the Southeast Michigan Bluegrass Association will be putting on, we call it the Petting Zoo, and that's where kids from all ages, you know, 4 years old, you know, up to 14 years old, you know, even 16 if they want, can try out an instrument, guitars, banjos, fiddles, just to kind of get a feel. And sometimes the kids will take an interest when they see other kids out there playing those instruments, so it gives them a opportunity to actually pick one up, try it out, play it, see if they're interested, then they can maybe get their folks to get them one of those instruments.
1: Yeah, that's awesome, because that's a big thing that the Southeast Michigan Bluegrass Music Association is about, is promoting the bluegrass to kids, you know it?
2: Absolutely. And actually, we don't have this set in stone yet, but it's in the works for next year. We're hoping to have at least a one day, if not 2 day, basically music educational camp.
1: Wow.
2: Trying to get the local elementary schools involved. And then maybe have a group like Special Consensus, Greg Hale, who has just been instrumental in this business of teaching kids over the years the education.
1: Wow.
2: To get him involved for next year, and maybe have that on Tuesday and Wednesday before the shows start on Thursday. So we're hoping that'll draw some interest from the youngsters.
1: Oh, yeah. That would be great, man. That would definitely put you over the top for Festival of the Year right there, buddy.
2: Yeah, you know, and going back to the Billy Strings thing, that's what he did as a kid. He had a guitar, and I remember on one of his interviews him talking about how the guitar brought him out of a real dark time in his life. And, you know, these instruments can be for that, but they could just be, as a kid, at a young age. Well, I was 9 years old when I started playing banjo. You know, gives a kid a really good head start. If they keep with it, stick with it, want to do that, that's where you're hearing the current day Gavin Connolly's.
1: Yeah, isn't he turning out awesome?
2: Yeah. Well, he had a grandpa there that was right by his side every step of the way, and it just shows you what resilience and perseverance can do. He's well on his way. I told him to quit school, Jerry. Because he's
1: going to
2: be a bluegrass musician.
1: Yeah, long as he can count to four, he's all set. And he's going to have his own spot at the show this year, right?
2: That's correct. Gavin Connolly and the Michigan Bluegrass Band.
1: Sweet.
2: We're excited to have them. And, you know, with all the other, and to just talk about the lineup, some other bands I haven't mentioned. You know, we've had Harbor Talent since the inception, and we've kind of considered them the hometown band. And another one is David Mayfield Parade. We've had them the last few years, and their show is just, between their comedy and the entertainment factor, they're a bring back every year kind of band. But we've also got Amanda Cook coming back. She hasn't been there for about 4 years.
1: Nice.
2: And she just is coming out with a brand new album. And I think the Traveling McCourys just came out with a brand new album as well.
1: Oh, wow.
2: So we're excited to have that. We've also got the Kevin Prater Band coming in, you know, and we got Full Court, which is a hometown favorite, too. They're playing on Thursday night. So I think we've got a little bit of something for everybody, Jerry.
1: Yeah, no doubt. And they just recorded a song with Billy Strings, too.
2: I heard that. So congratulations to them.
1: You will hear that on the Old Hippie Bluegrass Show this weekend, right on this show next week. And, man, thank you, Wes, for doing all that you're doing, buddy. This is going to be one fantastic Charlotte Bluegrass Festival this year.
2: Yeah. Yep, and thanks for all you do, Jerry. We're pulling for you for DJ of the Year, buddy.
1: Well, appreciate that. I'm having some fun, whatever happens there, and we'll pull for you for a Festival Promoter of the Year.
2: Yeah, I appreciate that. Well, thank you so much, and we'll all see you out there June 25th to the 27th.
1: That's the Charlotte Bluegrass Festival at the Eaton County Fairgrounds in Charlotte, Michigan. Go to their website, charlottebluegrassfestival.com. And who is the SBW Promotions?
2: Well, so the SBW, so we're an LLC, and the SBW was, well, my stepmom, Sandy, Schultz, and my dad, Bruce Pettinger, who sadly passed December 1st, 2025.
1: Oh.
2: And then myself, Wes. So, you know, my dad brought me out to these festivals, the first one when I was 9 years old at Charlotte, 1973, kind of ages me.
1: Wow.
2: You know, he supported me and taught me how to play banjo. And, of course, Sandy has been around the music for 50-plus years now. And so we just kind of came up with that name for, you know, having a legal business name for the festival.
1: Did your dad start this festival?
2: No, my dad never ran the festival. A guy named Gary Lyons started the festival in 1972.
1: Oh.
2: It was actually... during that time, it was called the String Bean Memorial Grass Festival.
1: Really?
2: That since has changed because that name is with another festival down south somewhere. And then John Morris took it over for a number of years. Then it was Jerry Yates and Jim Wilder. And then Jim passed in 2012, and I took it over.
1: Okay. I was wondering about that. Awesome.
2: Yeah.
1: Awesome. Well, thanks for that little extra tidbit there, Wes, man.
2: Yeah. Well, I think the phone's breaking up a little bit, Jerry, but I just want to say hello to everybody and come on out to Charlotte Bluegrass Festival June 25th to the 27th. I'm sure Jerry's going to be out there on Thursday recording with one of the bands, which the bands always look forward to doing. So
1: we can't wait
2: to see you out there, and we'll see you there.
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0: And thanks for tuning in to the old hippie bluegrass show today also, folks. How you doing, Uncle Elmo?
1: Oh, I'm getting ready for Charlotte, man.
0: Oh, so am I. We got the ticket giveaway coming up. Let me give my number, 419-270-0122. Write that down, because at the end of the show, we're going to give away some tickets. And if I don't get enough calls, maybe I'll look on my old hippie bluegrass show Facebook page. If you want to message me that way, I'll look for winners there too. But the first winners, we're going to go to the phone, Uncle Elmo. I don't know. Let's get back to this concert psych up.
1: Well, here's Mr. Dan Tomiski doing The Boy Who Wouldn't Hoe Corn, live for the Ryman.

0: for giving me the devil, cause I wouldn't hoe corn.
1: Oh, yeah, Mr. Dan Kaminsky, live at the Ryman, doing The Boy Who Wouldn't Hoe Corn.
2: Yeah, I didn't care too much for hoeing corn or pulling weeds in beans either, Uncle Elmo.
1: Yeah.
2: You know, Dan's going to go on at 8:45 and play for an hour and a half straight, Uncle Elmo. But also playing that day and that night is Full Chord Harbor Town. And there's a band to be announced that's going to be the opening that day, too. But let's play some Full Chord.
1: Well, here's Yard Boss. Woo, crank it up. Blow your ears out.

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1: Two in a row from them right there, and I can't wait to hear their whole set on Thursday out there at the Charlotte Bluegrass Festival, opening up for David Mayfield Parade, and then Dan Tominski. Man, it's going to be a great Thursday night, ain't it, Oklahoma?
0: Oh, buddy.
1: Let's play some David Mayfield Parade.
0: Never knew I could. Here it is. Crank it up.
1: Rocking the bluegrass.

0: Never Knew I Could by the David Mayfield Parade.
1: You know, they're so dynamic. You know, they can crank it up and then they can bring it right back down and just play as pretty and sing as pretty as can be, can't they?
0: Oh, they sure can. They're a hoot to watch, man.
1: Hey, speaking about a great band that sounds good, Kentucky Just Us, I met them a couple years ago down at Spigma, and Wes was down there, and he booked them for the Charlotte Bluegrass Festival, and they're going to be opening for the Traveling McCurries.
0: Here's Highway 40 Blues.

0: 40 Blues by Kentucky Just Us.
1: And they're opening up for the Traveling McCurries on Friday afternoon. Man, it's going to be a big time. Well, speaking of them, let's play it, Uncle Elmo.
0: All right. The Shaker.

0: Doggy, the Shaker, done by the Traveling McCurries.
1: Man, that's a good song, ain't it?
0: Oh, it is. I love it.
1: That reminds me of that Mountain Man song you wrote, Uncle Elmo.
0: Yeah, a little bit.
1: Yeah. Hey, you know who they're opening for on Friday night?
0: Del McCurry.
1: Oh, Del, yeah, man. Del's only doing one show. He's closing it out Friday night, 8:45 to 10:15.
0: Well, here he is with Henry Walker.

0: that was Full Core bringing you Annie Moved On.
1: They recorded that down at Stephen Mojan's studio down there. That was great. Hey, thanks for tuning in. We got the ticket giveaway coming up, so stay tuned. We're going to play one more from the Friday night. The great headliner himself with his boys. They're known as the Traveling McCurries, and he's known as Dell, yeah, Dell McCurry.
0: Logging Man.
1: Let's rock.

Well, here's the Traveling Mercurys, folks. They're going to be playing Friday at Charlotte. Let her go.

0: Traveling McCurry's playing Friday, June 26th at the Eaton County Fairgrounds in Charlotte, Michigan at the Charlotte Bluegrass Festival. Check it out, man. Amanda Cook, let's move on to Saturday. Amanda Cook is going to be doing two shows on Saturday, and she's going to be opening for Larry Sparks. Let's play her.
1: Here's a ghost town.

0: That was Amanda Cook doing Ghost Town.
1: That's her latest release, and she's on Mountain Fever Records, Uncle Elmo. That's her new single right there.
0: That's a good one.
1: Ooh, this is going to be a great weekend. Saturday, Kevin Prater's going to be there, the Kevin Prater Band, and he's one of the best bands that I've heard do an unplugged version of this song coming up, Uncle Elmo. What do you think?
0: Oh, yeah, it's my favorite, man. House of the Rising Sun. I love the way they do this. It's awesome. Crank it.
1: Kicks grass.

0: Kevin Prater Band setting the barn on fire with House of the Rising Sun.
1: And for the closer tonight, we have the closer for Saturday night at the Charlotte Bluegrass Festival, the Bluegrass Man, the myth, the living legend himself, staying true to his music all these years, the one and only Larry Sparks. It's two today for Larry.
0: Down in...

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0: Welcome, everyone. This is Renee Cobb, and you are listening to a special edition broadcast of Overtones Live, presented by Listen Locally Tennessee. This week, we are on the road coming to you from Nash House Southern Spoon and Saloon in Music City, USA. And let's give it up for Nash House. Thanks to all of you for joining us this evening as we present an incredible array of talent right here on this beautiful stage. And tonight, we have a very special singer-songwriter showcase featuring musicians who are living and working in Music City, USA, honing their musical craft in front of most wonderful and appreciative audiences like this one. Tonight, we are kicking off our fourth year at Nash House, and you're going to hear some familiar Overtones voices with our Nash House all-star musician cast this evening. I'm going to introduce who you will hear tonight, and then I'll let them do a short intro in round one of three of our songwriter rounds. First up, we have Michael Ryan Vance. Let's give it up for Michael, everyone. Next, the radio audience will be hearing from Haley Martin. Let's give Haley a round of applause. And third, you will hear Jackson Denno. Let's give Jackson a big hand. So, Michael, since you are on this end of the stage, we get this musical party started with you. Please introduce yourself to our listening audience. What are we going to get to hear on Overtones Live this evening?
1: All right. Well, my name is Michael Vance. I am actually a sort of a Nashville native. I'm from a town right outside of Nashville called Watertown. And I've been playing here in town full time since like 2009 now. So, I'm one of the old guys now, apparently. It's weird. Anyway, so this first song I'm going to do is called Hometown Woman. It is actually from some of the guys that originally taught me how to play, and this is going on the new album. It's a little more bluesy than what you guys are probably used to hearing for this.

So I learned one thing during that. I learned a lot during that song, but one thing I'll tell you. I'm the least talented guitar player you will hear tonight. But we'll make it through. Michael, that was so good. Gotta get out of my head before I start my song. My name is Haley Martin. I'm so excited to be back here on Overtones Live. I am a Nashville artist, but I was born and raised in Kentucky. Born in Eastern Kentucky, raised in Western Kentucky. And I've got a lot of sassy, man-hating songs up my sleeve, but I'm in a more sentimental era right now. The song is called Down to the Bones, and it's coming out on May 8th. Excited to share it with you all.

0: All my songs are in E, just so you guys know.
1: We ready? Oh, yay. Okay. Let's see. We're switching up the playbook. We're doing it. All right. My name is Jackson. Jackson Denno. It's great to be here. It's great to be back. I've been in Nashville for four and a half years. Is that right? Sounds right. Living the dream. I play on this beautiful stage about four nights a week. I'm on the worship team at my church, the songwriting team at my church. Church runs a lot of my life these days. It's great. So a side effect of that is I put out my debut record this past fall, and it's just a bunch of hymns. It's a bunch of reimagined hymns, because I find that most hymns sound very old. And we spice some up a little bit. And I'm going to start out with one of those.

0: Thank you, guys.
1: Okay. Man, that sounded good. I like that. I was trying to play along a little bit. I don't want to get too in your way.
2: Let's keep that up.
1: All right. Once again, my name is Michael Vance. So this song is called My Kind of Crazy. Back in 2013 and 14, I had a band, was in a band called Down Day. And we actually had a lot of pretty cool stuff going on. They couldn't decide. The band ended up splitting up ultimately because they couldn't decide, not the band, but the people we were trying to get booked by couldn't decide where to put us. I'm sure you've heard that story 1,000 times, but we had a lot of heavy rock going on, and we had a lot of country going on. Our lead singer at the time was from Arkansas, and so he was like super deep, like red dirt country voice over top of like Nickelback, which is kind of, it was wild what we were doing. But anyway, this is one of the songs from that.

0: Man, that was good. That line, because she's the wildest flower that ever grew. That's good. All right, I'm going to do a sassy song. I don't know why my voice just cracked. I'm not nervous.
1: Give me 2 seconds.
0: You're good. Okay, this next song is a little bit of a sassy one. If you've ever heard the phrase, it's the mountain that makes the man. My friend Haley and I, Haley Verhollen, we were talking about what makes a woman, and there's a lot that makes a woman, but we decided that it's the high road that makes a woman. So this is called The High Road. My name is Haley Martin. Hope you like it. It's coming out sometime this year, probably.

0: All right, so I was looking at my repertoire in preparation for this and realized that there's really only one song that I've written in its entirety since the last time I was on Overtones. So that's probably something I should play is what I'm thinking. So that was an easy choice. I don't know if this song really has a name yet, but I've been calling it Stars. So if that's what you want to call it, I'll accept it.
1: Michael and I will make a name for you.
0: That would be great.
1: Yeah.
0: That would be great.

0: Thank you, guys.
1: Once again, my name is Michael Vance. So this next song is called The State I Was In. I wrote it actually about this time last year, and I was in a really weird place mentally. I was like really bummed about like getting older and trying to continue to be in the music industry, which is a weird, weird thing to do. And I also, just a couple years ago, got married, so things have changed. And yeah, things have changed in that world too. I like to tell my wife all the time that I was 19 until I got married. So I didn't get married until I was 33. And so I was basically a big child running around the world, spending every dime that I made, not saving money, not thinking about anything else but myself. And then I got married, and then I started reflecting, and I was like, man, is that really the type of person I've been for the past 15 years almost? So, anyway, that's where this thing came from, and it's a little insight into what life on the road can make your brain do to you.

date for my last song. I'm going to do something that I wrote on Sunday, so it's very, very new, and you all are my guinea pigs. And also, there's like a 52% chance I'll mess it up, but you'll never know. It's also a really vulnerable song as musicians and as like just anybody in general. Trying to do something that you really care about, make art. You get to a point where you just like feel all this pressure and you feel like it's got to give at some point, something's got to happen. And this song started off as a really desperate prayer, and now it's called Something's Gotta Give. My name is Haley Martin. Thank you so much for letting me sing to you.

0: Thank you all so much.
1: All right. We've made it. Thanks for listening, guys. Renee, thank you so much for having me back. Time after time. She hasn't gotten sick of me yet. All right. I still haven't moved on from wanting to play this song every chance I get, so we're just gonna keep running it back. Feel free to jam with me. You know this. You'll find your way around it. There's three chords to it.
2: What key?
1: Less than 17 like last time. B. You know what?

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1: Hey, this seems like a great place to end this edition of Overtones Live, coming to you from Nash House Southern Spoon and Saloon Show, Listen Locally Tennessee Edition, with guest stars Michael Vance, Haley Martin, and Jackson Ditto. Let's give a big round of applause for all these wonderful singer-songwriters with us here tonight. Let's also give it up for sound engineer Jackson, who has been performing double duties this evening as a guest star and also working sound for us. A big hand for all the amazing staff here at Nash House. So until next week, we are working in concert with wonderful show places like Nash House Southern Spoon and Saloon, each and every week to bring you the best the great states of Kentucky and Tennessee have to offer their music fans, reminding you that where words fail, music always speaks. 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

0: 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Their number is 270-231-7222. That's 270-231-7222. 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

0: Increasing clouds today as it turns warmer and humid. We'll see some scattered showers and thunderstorms developing later in the afternoon. An isolated severe storm can't be ruled out with a high of 87. More scattered showers and thunderstorms tonight. And again, an isolated severe storm will be possible, a low down to 69. Any lingering rain will end around daybreak on Sunday. And then we'll see gradual clearing through the day Sunday as it turns breezy, cooler, and less humid with a high of 79 degrees. Have a great weekend from Eyewitness News, your weather authority. I'm Chief Meteorologist Wayne Hart.
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Increasing clouds today as it turns warmer and humid. We'll see some scattered showers and thunderstorms developing later in the afternoon. An isolated severe storm can't be ruled out with a high of 87. More scattered showers and thunderstorms tonight. And again, an isolated severe storm will be possible. The low down to 69. Any lingering rain will end around daybreak on Sunday. And then we'll see gradual clearing through the day Sunday as it turns breezy, cooler, and less humid with a high of 79 degrees. Have a great weekend from Eyewitness News, your weather authority. I'm Chief Meteorologist Wayne Hart.

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Increasing clouds today as it turns warmer and humid. We'll see some scattered showers and thunderstorms developing later in the afternoon. An isolated severe storm can't be ruled out with a high of 87. More scattered showers and thunderstorms tonight. And again, an isolated severe storm will be possible, a low down to 69. Any lingering rain will end around daybreak on Sunday. And then we'll see gradual clearing through the day Sunday as it turns breezy, cooler, and less humid with a high of 79 degrees. Have a great weekend from Eyewitness News, your weather authority. I'm Chief Meteorologist Wayne Hart.

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increasing clouds today as it turns warmer and humid. We'll see some scattered showers and thunderstorms developing later in the afternoon. An isolated severe storm can't be ruled out with a high of 87. More scattered showers and thunderstorms tonight. And again, an isolated severe storm will be possible, a low down to 69. Any lingering rain will end around daybreak on Sunday. And then we'll see gradual clearing through the day Sunday as it turns breezy, cooler, and less humid with a high of 79 degrees. Have a great weekend from Eyewitness News, your weather authority. I'm Chief Meteorologist Wayne Hart.

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Increasing clouds today as it turns warmer and humid. We'll see some scattered showers and thunderstorms developing later in the afternoon. An isolated severe storm can't be ruled out with a high of 87. More scattered showers and thunderstorms tonight. And again, an isolated severe storm will be possible, a low down to 69. Any lingering rain will end around daybreak on Sunday. And then we'll see gradual clearing through the day Sunday as it turns breezy, cooler, and less humid with a high of 79 degrees. Have a great weekend from Eyewitness News, your weather authority. I'm Chief Meteorologist Wayne Hart.

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It's the songs you grew up on, or wish you did. 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

0: what time of the day or night you listen, thank you. 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
0: As work progresses on the project to replace the bridge over Katy Meadow Slough in Davis County, crews have discovered a previously unknown buried foundation from a structure predating the current bridge. This will require a full closure of Highway 60 between the 5.2 and 5.4 mile markers for a period of up to 90 days beginning Tuesday, June 16th. There will be a marked detour. The NAACP Owensboro Branch and Audubon Area Community Services are partnering to host a series of expungement clinics aimed to help individuals clear eligible criminal records and gain access to new opportunities. The clinics will be held at various locations on different dates throughout the month of July. The initiative will kick off with a community launch event on June 17th from 4 to 6 p.m. at Faust Elementary School. 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

mostly cloudy tonight with scattered showers and storms and a low near 70. A few showers end Sunday morning, then gradual clearing, and it will turn less humid. Highs will be near 80. From Eyewitness News, I'm meteorologist Stacey May.

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mostly cloudy tonight with scattered showers and storms and a low near 70. A few showers end Sunday morning, then gradual clearing, and it will turn less humid. Highs will be near 80. From Eyewitness News, I'm meteorologist Stacey May.

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